Yeah, I've seen. I don't know who's more excited, me or my son Easton, for getting to watch it. We're going to go on Sunday. Oh, man, I can't wait. It'll be his first movie, so hopefully he sits through it. Here's

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2: Hey, it's Belky on WIFC. 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The challenges involve everything from ordering fresh, frozen custard to placing two orders in the same week. The more challenges you complete, the higher chance you have of winning the $10,000. You also get a bonus reward at the end if you complete any 3, 6, or 9 challenges. 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
10: Tonight's our track forecast. Tonight, some showers getting down to 54. Tomorrow, partly cloudy, 67. Wednesday, a few rumbles of thunder, 64 with 3 days grace.

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1: 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Best way to be waking up tomorrow morning with Dave and Carly. Callaway on the rise. How about some Bella Kay on the way? Teddy Swims as well. Here's Sienna Spyro with WDIFC.

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5: Tonight's storm track forecast. Tonight, some light showers getting down to 54. Tomorrow, partly cloudy and high of 67. Wednesday, a few rumbles of thunder, 64 with Olivia Rodrigo.

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0: 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It is 10 trivia questions. We ask you those. In 1 minute, you get them right, you're winning $1,000.
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4: 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The challenges involve everything from ordering fresh, frozen custard to placing two orders in the same week. The more challenges you complete, the higher chance you have of winning the $10,000. 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
8: Tonight's hard track forecast. Tonight, small chance of a shower, getting down to 54. Tomorrow, showers through early afternoon, and high is 67. Wednesday, a few rumbles of thunder, staying cool, 64 with Noah Kahn. Here's the Great Divide.

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Here's Bruno Mars. It's Risk It All with WIFC.

hate to give the satisfaction asking how you're doing now. How's the castle built of people you pretend to care about? Just what you wanted. 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
2: Tonight's our track forecast. Tonight, some light showers, getting down to 54. Tomorrow, showers through early afternoon, and high of 67. Wednesday, a few rumbles of thunder. 64 with Teddy Swims. Here's Mr. Know-It-All.

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Ed Sheeran, 95.5 WIFC, has a chance to be one of the biggest songs of the year and off one of the biggest movies of the year. Makes sense, right? Taylor Swift from Toy Story 5, I Knew It, I Knew You. 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
1: 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The 9 Storm Track Forecast. 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

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The song is called Sorry. 95.5 WIFC. Jimmy Bodine, I hope you're having a great morning so far here Tuesday morning. And this is Noah Kahan, Stick Season, WIFC.

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back on The Great Divide, 95.5 WISC. Jimmy Bodine and keeping the morning going right now with David Guetta and BB Rexha. I'm good.

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0: So
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3: My name is Emma. 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

choosing Texas. 95.5 WIFC, Jimmy Bodine, and that's going to do it for me. I'm out of here, and I'll leave you with Bruno Mars and the Calo on the Rye Show coming up in a few minutes. Bruno Mars right now, like I said, and Risk It All. 95.5 WIFC, have an awesome day today. Stay dry, all right? And I'll talk to you.

0: 95.5 WIFC, of course, somber right there. A Tuesday morning here, June 16th with Callaway on the rise. How you doing? Hey, today getting ready for just another day, getting ready for some of these summer events that are going to be coming up, including concerts on the square that's going to be coming up tomorrow. Here's the thing. Is that this has been happening, you know. Seems like on Wednesdays, we get our little weather fronts, whatever they may be, coming through on Wednesdays. And tomorrow, they're talking about rain showers. And so what is the plan B, you know? And so there's times where it's so severe. Recently, you know, they were going to have Dig Deep actually do concerts on the square. And it just didn't work out. And the reason why is we had severe weather. And it was bad enough they had to completely postpone that whole show to September. Yeah, they went ahead and redid the Dig Deep show for concerts on the square to September. And so here we go for tomorrow. We'll see what happens with the weather. Brad Emanuel is scheduled to bring his full band and play 6 until 8 tomorrow night at the 400 block. That's plan A. So let's see if we get plan A going, okay? Fingers crossed. I'm looking at radar, though, right now. As far as radar, weather and rain coming our way. And there is some rain in the forecast. Looks like it's moving through. And there's stuff that's over by Eau Claire that's coming to us. And there's also some rain showers down around La Crosse and Toma that are working their way up into central Wisconsin. So you may see a little bit of rain in your morning commute today.
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0: So how about that? Hey, I was reading an article this morning here about Taylor Swift and making money. Wow, they charged a lot of money there for the seat that she sat in over at the NBA playoffs. And so, yeah, more on that's coming up this morning. I'm sure of it. It'll be a biggie for Taylor Swift. Also, we'll be telling you here in just a minute, how do you score $1,000? How do you do that on WIFC? Well, we will tell you. So yesterday, it was a great day, beautiful, great sun out and all that, and dry. And that all changed today because all of a sudden we're getting some rain showers. Yeah, it's going to be cooler, some scattered light rain showers, isolated storms today with a high only 67. And I'm wondering about tomorrow. This is what I really want to know, how this shakes out, because tomorrow is Concerts on the Square Day. Brad Emanuel's band is going to be playing at the 400 block in downtown Wausau. Or will he? Yeah, they might have to go to a plan B with Wausau events, and so we'll let you know tomorrow when we know. But right now for Wednesday, they're saying it's going to be breezy, quite cool, and periods of rain and a few thunderstorms with a high tomorrow only at 61. It's 57 now.
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We're going to tell you right after One Republic right here on WIFC.

0: So Carly and I, we try and connect with players all the time for the $1,000 minute. And good question to ask. You're a special ed teacher in, what, the Merrill area? Or?
1: Yep, I teach at Pearl River Middle School.
0: Oh, sweet. How about that?
2: So love that.
0: You're wrapped up for now for the summer, or you still got more to go?
1: Nope, we're wrapped up.
0: Yay, good deal.
2: Love that even more. You get a little break. I love that for you. But thank you for what you do. What's your favorite part of your job?
1: The students.
2: Understandable. I was a special ed teacher before I did radio, and honestly, I just miss the joy that everybody had every day.
1: It's always interesting. My job always changes every single day.
2: And that's a fun thing, too, is having something new to look forward to.
0: Oh, yeah, big time. So, Marcy, she's going to be our special guest and player here in an hour, and we'll play the $1,000 minute. 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
2: 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But tell us something cool about you.
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3: 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You get a plan. 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The 9 Storm Track Forecast. 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

0: Sarah Larson on WIFC. So 621, and we've got some rain showers that are moving through right now. So you might be getting rained on for your morning commute. It's just okay. It's just rain. That's all it is. But here today, a question for you, Carly, is that in Pennsylvania, what is the most mispronounced town out there that people just get wrong constantly?
1: I would say not even just a town, but there's a thing called a Schuylkill.
0: And what is a Schuylkill?
1: The Schuylkill, it's like an area, the Schuylkill River, Schuylkill County, but like people just call it the Schuylk because they don't know how to say it typically. Or like a lot of people say Schuylkill, and I'm like, how about we don't say those, you know, those two things?
0: Yeah, don't
1: together.
0: Do that, right?
1: It's like more like Schuylkill.
0: Yeah.
1: Instead of like emphasize on the kill.
0: Sure.
1: But you can, people say it however they want. I just say the Schuylk because most people know what you're talking about.
0: Sure.
1: If that's like, that's what you say.
0: Yeah.
1: But that's definitely one of them that sticks out to me. Or just when people try to pronounce, even like just saying, not that it's hard to pronounce, but people who say PA, like that's just a big thing. Like we call our state PA.
0: Sure.
1: Where a lot of people from out of state are like, why?
0: Oh, you learned that
1: PA.
0: You learned I wasn't from Pennsylvania when I first met you and I kept calling it Penn.
1: Right. That's not like a mispronounce, but it's like, it's weird that it's, to me, it's always just been PA. And I thought that's just everybody in the U.S. was like, oh yeah, that's PA.
0: Yeah.
1: But Wisconsin, nobody calls it WI.
0: Yeah, I know. You're right. So good point. You know,
1: yeah.
0: But yeah, now I'll call it PA forever because now I know that's what you say.
1: So not really a mispronunciation, but just one that like always makes me laugh is hearing, I don't know, that we just are so fluent with PA, PA,
0: yeah.
1: PA. I don't ever say like Pennsylvania.
0: Yeah.
1: It's too long.
0: Yeah, it is. You know, that's a long, long title.
1: For
0: so
1: sure.
0: You got to shorten it somehow. And then for Wisconsin, I know people are not from here if they say Shawano.
1: Shawano, which I didn't know how to say half of the towns
0: sure.
1: when I moved here.
0: Hey, it's
1: some of the strangest but coolest names ever. That,
0: yeah.
1: Like, we do not have around my area.
0: Yeah, you look at the spelling, you kind of go, I'm just going with the spelling, and Iowa will mess you up, too, because there's places where it looks like it's, like, the woman's name, Anita, and it's Anita.
1: Anita?
0: Anita.
1: I have an Aunt Anita, so I would have said Anita 100%.
0: Yep. 100%, yeah.
1: Why is it Anita?
0: Yeah, I know. I don't know why.
1: I would think that's, like, O-N-I-D-A.
0: Yeah, but people will correct you, you know, when you're driving through. They're like, oh, no, this is how you say it. Here's another example is Jamie Lee Curtis and Mariska Hargitay. They were together because they're doing a thing online where they're having actors interview actors. And so they were talking about the pronunciation of Los Angeles.
2: You explained to me that you had come back to Los Angeles, that you had gone through.
3: You just said Los Angeles.
2: Okay, we had this argument. And
3: she says Los Angeles.
2: Okay, but what do you call it? Los Feliz.
3: Yes, but we're not talking about Los Feliz.
2: You don't say Los Feliz.
3: You don't say Los Angeles. Unless
2: you say Los Angeles.
3: You don't. And if I had like a jury here, everyone would vote for me. Go ahead.
2: Hey, who
3: this
2: says
3: is so
2: Los
3: annoying.
2: Feliz?
3: But from now on, I'm going to say.
2: Okay, so you probably live there. You live there
3: you
2: in
3: say
2: Los Feliz?
3: You say Los Angeles?
2: So you say Los Angeles?
3: Nobody says that.
2: Okay, well. Anyway.
3: You guys, please, God, let's move on.
2: I know. It's laugh.
0: Tripped her right up.
1: That's how I feel, though. That's another one where I know it's California, but that's L.A.
0: Yeah.
1: Specifically, it's L.A. because is it? I don't know. I know it's L.O.S., but I say Los Angeles.
0: Yeah, right.
1: So
0: yeah.
1: I guess. I don't know. I don't want either of them to come at me.
0: No, please stop.
4: Dave
0: yeah.
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1: Yesterday, all four World Cup games matches that happened on day five ended in a draw. So I thought that was pretty interesting because I'm thinking at World Cup level, somebody's got to win. But yeah. No, it's not a win or a loss for any of these teams. But they all ended in a draw. And the U.S.'s next game is this Thursday against Australia in Seattle, Washington. Oh. So that's at 2 p.m. our time. So go USA. Woo. And other news. In sports, the Brewers are back in action. They're going to be playing today against the Cleveland Guardians, and that is a game at home. So let's go Brewers. And I thought this was pretty interesting, more like sports-ish, but Taylor Swift news. So the Cleveland Cavaliers auctioned off chairs that celebrities sat in during the NBA playoffs games. Like Taylor Swift's chair went for $7,000.
0: Wow.
1: That's far outselling those of Travis Kelce, Timmy Chalamet, Kylie Jenner, and also Ben Stiller. Like the MGK's seat was the cheapest, selling for $635, where like Timmy Chalamet's was about $1,200.
0: Oh,
1: just what are we doing with these chairs?
0: Well, you know, now they're selling them. Yeah,
1: that's... And where are the people putting them? In your house? Are you keeping it? Are you going to ever sit in it again?
0: I can see that happening because I think people have gotten theater chairs and baseball chairs before, and then when you go to their basement, they've got it all decked out like a bar.
1: Yeah, is it in like a little box though? Like, don't sit here. Taylor's butt was here.
0: Maybe.
1: It could be, but we'll see.
0: Yeah.
1: That's what's happening in the news.
0: Yeah.
11: You might need your raincoat for today. We'll have some light showers off and on, maybe an isolated storm. It'll be a cooler day with a high of 67. Tonight, partly cloudy early, then mostly cloudy later at night with a low of 49. And those clouds stick around for tomorrow. We'll have some off and on rain, maybe a few thunderstorms. It'll be quite cool, high 61. That's the WIFC forecast. I'm 9 News meteorologist Justin Lowe.
1: 57 degrees, WIFC.

So we're going to be watching the weather and see what happens for tomorrow. Tomorrow, concerts on the square happening downtown Wausau. Brad Emanuel's band's going to get it together 6 until 8 tomorrow night. And, yeah, we'll just kind of watch and see where exactly he might be. But right now, 400 block downtown Wausau with Wausau Events. WIFC.

0: All the way. Oh, yeah. Hey, 95.5 WIFC, getting ready for the wake-up call this morning here. It is 6:43, and so diving into this, we work with the Tower Cafe, of course, and I was just talking to Ross here just a little bit ago, and we were talking about coffee on Callaway. There's still a couple of more bagel deliveries we'd love to make this month, and so if you're all about it, why don't you let us know at WIFC.com. So here's the question today.
1: 41% of people say that they own this fitness item, but they haven't touched it in over a year.
2: Is it dumbbells?
1: It's not, but that's a good guess. Do you have any that you, some reason, don't touch?
2: Yeah.
1: Well, this is your sign. Pick it up, girl. You got it.
0: Come on now.
2: Thanks.
1: Have a good day.
0: WIFC. Good morning. Well.
3: Is it a treadmill?
1: It's not a treadmill. Do you have one that you don't get on?
3: More of a winter thing, but it's been a few months.
1: I believe in you. Start up today. You got it.
4: Exercise bike.
0: Is it?
1: It's not a bike. Are you an owner of a bike?
4: Yes.
1: Do you ride it ever?
4: No, not in a long time.
1: Oh. Well, if you want to start up, this is your sign, and I believe in you, Queen.
0: Completely. Thank you.
4: Thank you. Have a good day.
1: You too.
0: You sound like Coach Carly today.
1: I know. I'm like over here telling people they like have to work out or something, and I'm so sorry. I'm just trying to put some motivation out there. It's summer.
0: That's what a coach does.
1: Yeah.
0: Exactly. Come on. You can do it. I can see. Come on. Yeah. Give me another 50.
1: Meanwhile, I just ate a breakfast sandwich within 1 second, so I'm not the person to be telling people what they should be doing.
0: And I didn't need to coach you at all on that.
1: No, I literally have. Dave gave me a breakfast sandwich about 4 minutes ago, and I had it done within 1 minute.
0: Kaboom.
1: It was gone.
0: See you later.
1: So,
0: yeah.
1: Don't take my advice, I guess.
0: Well, keep trying, guys. 842-WIFC. Call us at 842-WIFC. One more time, here's the question.
1: 41% of people say that they own this fitness item, but they haven't touched it in over a year.
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0: Away, Carly at 6:49. We're doing the wake up call at 842 WIFC. Here's the question.
1: 41% of people say that they own this fitness item, but they haven't touched it in over a year.
0: So what do you think?
11: Is it a yoga mat?
1: Yes, it's actually a yoga mat. Oh my goodness.
0: Hey. Landed on it. Yoo-hoo. What's your name?
11: Gary.
0: Hey, way to go. Way to go. Hey, I you know, yoga mats can come in handy for all kinds of stuff. Working out. Okay. Drum gear. Yeah, I use yoga mats for drum gear.
1: And anything that you have to do, like if you're doing any work on your knees, like in the garage or something,
0: yoga
1: and
0: mat.
1: You're on concrete, a yoga mat helps. But do you have one that you use or don't use ever?
11: I do not have one because I wouldn't use it.
0: That's awesome. You know, hey, you know, sometimes you see them in garage sales, you go, yeah, you probably never used this thing, did you?
1: Right, I don't need it. I know it's a few bucks, but you know what? I'm not going to even have the room for it.
0: Ain't going to happen. There you go. We hooked her up over at the Tower Cafe, WIFC.

0: So normally if you're in the parking lot, you're going out to your car, done with the day, whatever, and you find something in the parking lot. Normally it's not something that's too terribly old, but there's a kid who's got his beat, I think, because he's an 11-year-old boy in England, and he was walking on a beach, and he found a 2-million-year-old elephant tooth. Good find.
1: Two million.
0: Yeah, this thing's ancient.
1: What? Where was, like, what beach?
0: So,
1: like, where?
0: This is, I'm trying to see where it is, but it's in England somewhere.
1: In England? Okay.
0: Yeah. And so this old tooth from an ancient elephant ancestor while walking on the beach, he said,
2: "Hi, I'm Charlie, and I found a tooth from an ancient elephant called an Anancus avenensis."
3: The Natural History Museum was so kind because they went through all their specimens that they keep out back, and they confirmed that this was the tooth of an ancient elephant.
0: Oh, Charlie.
1: That's really cool, though. I wonder if he, like, got to... I mean, they want to take it at the Natural Museum of History.
0: Probably.
1: But does he get anything out of it, or does he just get to be, like, the one who can go see it and, like, still touch it and stuff, I'm wondering?
0: There should be a little picture of Charlie next to the tooth.
1: Right, Charlie and his tooth. Not just the tooth on display, but put Charlie there.
0: Charlie brought that.
1: Yes. Nice. Oh, I remember that. Charlie bit my finger. Charlie bit me.
0: Oh, Charlie.
1: No.
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3: You might need your raincoat for today. We'll have some light showers off and on, maybe an isolated storm. It'll be a cooler day with a high of 67. Tonight, partly cloudy early, then mostly cloudy later at night with a low of 49. And those clouds stick around for tomorrow. We'll have some off and on rain, maybe a few thunderstorms. It'll be quite cool, high 61. That's the WIFC forecast. I'm 9 News meteorologist Justin Lowe.
1: 57 degrees, WIFC.

0: 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Now it's time for the $1,000 Minute. Here's today's contestant.
1: Hello.
2: Hey. Good morning.
3: Marcy, Dave Calloway, Carly Rogers over at WIFC calling.
1: Oh, hi.
3: Hi. How are you?
1: I'm good.
3: Well, good, good, good. Hey, we're just checking in, seeing how you're doing, seeing if you wanted to play the $1,000 Minute with us.
1: Sure.
3: Yay! Woo! Marcy, you know, when you signed up, so I was noticing here, you're a special ed teacher in, what, the Merrill area, or?
1: Yep, I teach at Curry River Middle School.
3: Oh, sweet. How about that?
2: So love that.
3: You're wrapped up for now for the summer, or you still got more to go?
1: Nope, we're wrapped up.
3: Yay. Good deal.
2: Love that even more. You get a little break. I love that for you. But thank you for what you do. What's your favorite part of your job?
1: The students.
2: Understandable. I was a special ed teacher before I did radio. And honestly, I just miss the joy that everybody had every day.
1: It's always interesting. My job always changes every single day.
2: And that's a fun thing, too, is having something new to look forward to.
3: Variety Central, right?
1: Right.
3: Yeah. Oh, my God, crazy. Well, Marcy, so today, for us, our plan is, now, win or lose, you can only play once every 30 days. And once we begin, you've got 60 seconds to correctly answer 10 questions. You may pass on a question, and we'll go back to it at the end if there's still time left on the clock. If you get all 10 trivia questions right, you win $1,000 from Ho-Chunk Gaming and WIFC.
1: That sounds great.
3: Yeah.
2: Just go with your gut and say pass if you don't know it. You got it.
3: Yeah, that's the way it works. There we go. All right, well, Marcy, so the clock starts. Now,
2: which restaurant chain has a clown for a mascot?
1: McDonald's.
2: If it's 12:34 right now, what time will it be in 5 minutes?
1: 12:39.
2: There's a legendary quarterback that played for the Packers. His name was Bart. What was his last name?
1: Star.
2: Who sang Shape of You?
1: Pass.
2: What is the longest river in the United States?
1: Amazon?
2: Among the solar system planets, which comes last alphabetically? Earth, Mars, or Uranus?
1: Uranus.
2: Questlove just produced a documentary about this band called Earth, Wind, and Blank.
1: Fire.
2: Who was the very first Disney princess?
1: Cinderella.
2: Where do you find the water park capital of the world?
1: Wisconsin
3: Dells. Taylor, win.
2: Yeah, you got through 9 of them, and you were on a roll, girl.
3: Good job. Marcy, this is good. This is good. You had it going on.
2: Getting through 9 is an accomplishment itself, honestly.
3: It is. You almost all of them, and that one, who sang?
1: What's it, Bruno Mars?
3: Bruno, it was Ed Sheeran who wrote, or actually wrote and did Shape of You. Yeah, Ed Sheeran. So, yeah, that guy. And then the longest river in the United States, it's the Missouri River. I think it gets overlooked a lot. A lot of people go, oh, Mississippi River, maybe, you know, and all that.
2: I don't know enough about the Missouri River. I got to do some research.
3: That's it. That's it. That's the one. Yeah. And then Disney Princess. The first one is Snow White out of the Disney world.
2: But other than that, you got all of them right.
3: You did. You know, you've got all summer. I hope you sign up again so we can play again. That'd be great.
1: My son and my sister and I play all school year long.
3: You do?
1: Work at school, too. And we meet in the parking lot. And we're like, did you get them? Thank you.
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0: I want you, I need you, oh God. I need these beautiful things that I've got.
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0: Oh, you're going to have to check this out with Ella Langley, you know, I mean, superstar, and just doing all kinds of touring and that sort of thing. But Choose in Texas, of course, her big hit, but she also has got a song out where she wants to be her.
1: Yes.
0: But in the song, if you're not really paying attention, it sounds like Want to Be Hurt.
1: Yes, the first time I heard my four-year-old niece sing this to me, and she was just saying, I just want to be hurt. Yeah. I just want to be hurt. I was like, hey, girl, you're four. Why are you saying that?
0: Right.
1: And then she showed me the song, and I was like, oh.
0: Now I know.
1: Yeah, it does sound like, I just want to be hurt.
0: That's what it sounds like.
1: I know she says hurt at some point, but it sounds like the whole time, like, just begging.
0: Yeah.
1: Like, break my heart, please.
0: Yeah, so be ready, because, yeah, you're going to be hearing that song for sure.
1: It's good.
0: Another thing for anybody who is a snacker, you like potato chips, that sort of thing, is that there's somebody who went viral with a thing where they're eating regular, like potato chips, but they're dipping them in more salt. Like there's not enough salt on the chip.
1: Ew.
0: And so they're having loads of salt with their regular chips. You know, normally you would use either a dip or just eat it plain.
1: I eat plain chips. The only way I'll eat like a plain potato chip is if I dip it in a mixture of ketchup and mustard.
0: Okay, so ketchup and mustard is your jam.
1: Yeah, I make like a dip out of that.
0: Okay.
1: But I like other chips, like flavored chips. I don't dip them in anything.
0: Oh.
1: But my dip is ketchup mustard mix.
0: And so you just mix it together, mm-hmm. like the mustard and the ketchup. Okay.
1: It started just like from a hot dog that like dripped all over my plate at a barbecue one time.
0: Yeah.
1: And I just like dip my chip in it because big back right here, I have to eat everything on my plate.
0: That's a go-to.
1: And it was really good.
0: Wow. Okay.
1: It's like a comfort snack. I don't know.
0: I mean, we're trying. And then
1: it's very like vinegary.
0: Well, I bet it would be.
1: Yeah.
0: I bet it would be. And it's something I'm wondering if Mike has ever tried for Mikey likes it or no.
1: Oh, he should. I didn't even realize. I guess it was like an abnormal thing.
0: Well, I haven't heard of it. I normally when I'm dipping it, you're dipping it in something like an onion dip.
1: Right, like
0: or
1: a
0: something.
1: French onion dip or something. Yeah.
0: Yeah, something like
1: spinach
0: that.
1: Spinach dip, something normal.
0: Something
1: not
0: like that.
1: Not ketchup.
0: Not ketchup and mustard.
1: No.
0: Not ketchup and mustard.
1: Try it sometime, everybody, and let me know what you think. And if you hate it, I didn't tell you to do it.
0: Yeah, so there, take that. Well, this is the woman. So she's talking about, yeah, that she doesn't think this is weird either.
2: This is a video of myself eating tortilla chips with sea salt, and it's blowing up. Also, for those of you asking, no, I don't eat sea salt all the time. I actually use this salt. It's real salt with real minerals. And for all the people commenting that I have low iron or I have POTS or whatever the other comments were, I have none of that. I actually did get blood work done, and my blood work is completely normal.
0: How about that? So the blood work's fine.
1: Blood work's fine. She just craves salt, though.
0: She just craves salt. So anybody willing to try something like that? Or
1: I guess I'll be the test experiment. Or let's just have Mike do it. I vote we have Mike do it.
0: Well, that's the thing.
1: Have him have just chips and then a bunch of different things on the plate with it. So he has to try it with sea salt. He has to try it with like pepper. He has to try it with the ketchup mustard mix. What's something else weird?
0: No, but yeah, we'll make a list and then we'll give it to Mike.
1: Yes.
0: Yeah. Yeah, good plan, yeah.
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1: I thought this was pretty interesting. Mark Zuckerberg, the creator of Meta Glasses, says that he has teamed up with the UFC to give every blind veteran in America a free pair, a pair of Meta Glasses, because they help you. I mean, if you're blind, they can be your literal eyes. It can tell you what's in front of you, what's beside you. It can read things to you and speak to you. So I feel like that's a good help. I love that.
0: You know, you mentioned, because we talked about labels. So yep. If it's food and you're wanting to read the label and you can't, that this would help you.
1: Yeah, like my grandpa and grandma, they can still like see, like if they're picking up a bag of chicken nuggets, like what it is, but not necessarily read the label because of the tiny print. And I think that's just a great benefit for anybody who might need them. So if you are a blind, partial blind veteran, look into that. I love that for you.
0: Wow.
1: Other things happening in sports news. The Brewers are back in action today. They're going to be taking on the Cleveland Guardians at 6:40 at home. So let's go Brewers. And in the World Cup news, yesterday was a really weird day for the World Cup because all four games that were played ended in a draw, which at World Cup level, I'm thinking somebody's got to win and lose.
0: I know.
1: And I guess not.
0: Nope, not the case.
1: But the U.S. is going to be playing Australia on Thursday. So keep watching the World Cup and let's go USA.
0: Heck yeah.
1: And that's what's happening in the news.
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7: You might need your raincoat for today. We'll have some light showers off and on, maybe an isolated storm. It'll be a cooler day with a high of 67. Tonight, partly cloudy early, then mostly cloudy later at night with a low of 49. And those clouds stick around for tomorrow. We'll have some off and on rain, maybe a few thunderstorms. It'll be quite cool, high 61. That's the WIFC forecast. I'm 9 News meteorologist Justin Love.
1: 57 degrees, WIFC.

0: You got the Biebs right here at 7:36. Dave Calloway, Carly Rogers. Carly, have you ever gone to a concert in the rain where it was pouring?
1: Oh, yeah. I knew it was like a good chance that it was supposed to rain that night, too. But my best friend and I were like, you know what? Life is too short. Like, go to the concert. Go have fun. We already paid for the tickets. They said they were going to have it rain or shine. Yeah. So we weren't going to get a refund. And we literally just put on ponchos. They didn't really work too much because it was a downpour. But we just danced in the rain and it was so much fun.
0: Right thing to do. I did that for Nickelback years ago, and it made me appreciate the band more that they were willing to come out in driving rain.
1: Yes. The artist I saw was a country singer named Chase Rice, and he wasn't even like super popular, so he could have canceled the show and people would have been like, whatever.
0: Well, you appreciate him, don't you?
1: Now like him so much more for doing that, because it's like, yeah, immediately I had an answer for you. Yeah. It stood out to me from concert experiences.
0: Well, get ready for tomorrow, because there's rain in the forecast tomorrow, unfortunately. Unfortunately, it's concerts on the square day, and we'll let you know one way or another what their plan A, plan B is. Right now, it's for Brad Emanuel's band to play 6 to 8 at the 400 block downtown Wausau.
1: And they play a lot of songs that you hear on WIFC, so get ready.
0: I can't wait. We'll see how that goes. Tomorrow, stay tuned. WIFC.

0: 95.5 WIFC, 741 now here. What a crazy thing here. Going into summer months, there's going to be all kinds of things to eat and drink. And the other day, I came across something, and it made me stop in my tracks for a minute, is have you ever heard of Laughing Cow cheese? You ever seen that before?
1: Yes. The little circle ones.
0: Yeah, a little
1: Not the baby bell container.
0: Yeah,
1: but the ones that are like the triangle in the container.
0: That's the one.
1: I used to eat, like, not even kidding, I would eat a whole container of them in like 2 minutes because they're so creamy.
0: They're so creamy and wonderful.
1: Oh my goodness.
0: And if you have the original flavor, it's good. But now they have about, I don't know, maybe a dozen different flavors.
1: I'm trying to think. There was, it wasn't the original. There was like maybe a garlic or garlic and herb.
0: There is.
1: Something. Yeah,
0: garlic
1: that's the
0: and
1: one.
0: Herb.
1: I would just be eating garlic. It's fine.
0: Oh, so good. And well, here's the thing is now they have a pickle flavored cheese.
1: Mm-mm.
0: And here's the thing is that they were mentioning that pickles, are they the new pumpkin spice of the summer? Because it seems like dill, that flavor, dill pickle, is in everything from smoothies to frozen pizza. And why? We love pickles. You don't.
1: No.
0: You are not about pickles. So the reason why I think that's great is because it leaves more pickles for me.
1: You can have all of them, every single pickle in the world. I'm so bad that, like, if a pickle touches the food that I'm getting and I tell somebody to not have pickles on it, like, if I go to a burger place and I'm like, no pickles, please, and they put pickles on my sandwich, I will make them remake it.
0: Really? From scratch?
1: I hate the juice. I hate the smell of pickles. Like, if it touches it, my whole food smells like pickles then.
0: Forget about it then,
1: Because it's a really strong smell.
0: It is.
1: And I'm just, I don't know. It's the smell that does it for me. Meanwhile, I was talking about loving vinegar earlier, so I don't know what's wrong with me.
0: Well, and I mean, I understand, you know, the love of pickles. I love pickles. I could eat pickles every day. But there's they were talking about making smoothies with pickles, and I'm going, do those two things go together at all?
1: I wouldn't have ever assumed that people were making pickle smoothies, but okay. They're all for them, not for me.
0: I saw a statement that it was Gen Z is craving pickles because they want food that bites back. And it's like, okay.
1: Just eat some, like, Takis or something.
0: Yeah.
1: Go on Hot Ones and eat the hottest sauce.
0: Yeah, and then let's talk.
1: I mean, you could also do, like, a pickle Hot Ones where you dip pickles instead of wings in every type of hot sauce.
0: And some people have done that.
1: I'm sure people would love that.
0: Yeah, I've had hot pickles before, and I understand why that's a thing.
1: Mm.
0: I get it, why that's really good and why you like it. Especially if you like peppers, you want to get the hot pickles.
1: I'll avoid pickles and hot stuff. So, Dave, they're all for you.
0: Thank you.
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0: Toasty right here on WIFC with Morgan Wallen. It is 7:48 and spilling tea with Carly. What's going on today, huh?
1: I guess I'll start with the negative and lead from there to the positives, because I saw something yesterday that made me audibly gasp when I read the headline.
0: Oh.
1: Jelly Roll has filed for divorce from his wife, Bunny.
0: Wow.
1: Which to me, I just always, I don't know, looking at videos of them, pictures of them together, you can never, I guess, judge something from the outside, but they just seemed like they love each other. And it doesn't mean that they don't getting a divorce. Just they just seemed so endgame to me.
0: I thought they were forever together.
1: Right.
0: But that was the image.
1: They've been married for almost 10 years. They got married in August of 2016. And I know that Jelly's been away for a little bit. He's on tour with Post Malone right now. But I just, yeah, it was a big shock to me because what the heck?
0: I know. You think one thing and then here comes another.
1: I hate that for them. I hope they can both heal in their own way.
0: I hope so, too.
1: They did heal together. This couple is officially married. I said this a while ago, but it was more on speculation. Tom Holland did confirm him and Zendaya got married a few months ago.
0: Hey!
1: So there is the positive in the divorce light.
0: Yeah.
1: In other news happening, Taylor Swift was seen leaving the recording studio. So Swifties, what do you think? Is this her recording like her original album's Taylor's version, or is this new music coming?
0: Is it? What's the deal?
1: I don't know, because we know she just dropped the new one for the Toy Story movie that's coming out on Friday, but yeah. I would love to hear new music. It's been, only a year, though. Life of a Showgirl came out last, like, October.
0: Well, she's an artist. This is what she does for a living.
1: She is one of those people that, like, what would you do if you're not making music?
0: Yeah, seriously.
1: I don't know that she even knows.
0: What, planning a wedding? What are you doing?
1: That is supposed to be happening soon.
0: What are you doing?
1: I don't know. Anybody have any opinions? Let us know. In other big music news, Katy Perry just announced her first new comeback song in a while. She has a new song called Watch It Burn.

0: damn it.
1: Yeah, you know, there's certain artists you root for. I root for her.
2: Me too. She's just one of those people who gives me goosebumps, and I'm so proud of her because I know last year she had to take a step away from music due to mental health and, like, overworking herself. So happy she's making her comeback, and she says that she's feeling a lot better than ever.
1: Lola Young.
2: Let's go, Lola. Mm. In other new music news, somebody I literally brought up to Dave yesterday. I said, you know what? Mm. Where's Sam Smith? And we were like, I don't know. What is he doing?
1: Where's he going?
2: He just announced his new single, My Guy, is going to be coming out June 24th. So a lot of new music towards the end of this month, but he's also somebody who gives me goosebumps when I listen to him.
1: He's so good. Oh.

0: Sam, and then what, three background singers who are good?
1: Oh, they sound so good. He needs to, if they're not on tour with him, please. But yes, My Guy will be coming out June 24th, and hopefully a new album announcement after that, if there is a lead, that could be the lead single. Whatever it is, I want it now.
0: A little Harmony Fest.
1: I love it.
0: So good.
1: And Dave and I this morning were talking about something that was pretty funny with mispronunciations of words and towns and cities and whatever.
0: Shawano. Yes. Wisconsin, no.
1: And like, I come from central Pennsylvania, and there's a town called the Schuylkill.
0: Yeah.
1: And everybody just calls it the Skook because nobody knows how to say it.
0: So smart. They shortened it.
1: But in L.A., that's what I'm just saying. L.A. Yeah. I always have called it L.A. I don't know, just how I talk about it.
0: So you don't say Los Angeles.
1: No, but that's, you said Los.
0: Yeah.
1: So is it Los or Los?
0: Which is it?
1: Because Jamie Lee Curtis and Mariska Hargitay were talking about this on Variety's Actors on Actors on YouTube yesterday, and it got heated.
0: It did.
2: You explained to me that you had come back to Los Angeles, that you had gone through...
3: You just said Los Angeles.
2: Okay, we had this argument. And
3: she says Los Angeles.
2: Okay, but what do you call it? Los Feliz.
3: Yes, but we're not talking about Los Feliz.
2: You don't say Los Feliz.
3: You don't say Los Angeles. Unless
2: you say Los Angeles.
3: You don't. And if I had like a jury here, everyone would vote for me. Go ahead.
2: Hey, who
3: this
2: says
3: is so
2: Los
3: annoying.
2: Feliz?
3: But from now on, I'm going to say...
2: Okay, so you probably live there. Do you live there
3: you
2: in Los Feliz?
3: Do you say Los Angeles?
2: So you say Los Angeles?
3: Nobody says that.
2: Okay, well... Anyway.
3: You guys, please, God, let's move on.
2: I know. It's okay. You can laugh.
0: What a debate.
1: That's the part that got me. Please, God, let's just move on.
0: Yeah, move on, move on.
1: So how do you say it? Los or Los? Yeah. I know it's literally like Los, the city of angels is Los Angeles, but everybody just calls it Los Angeles.
0: Los Angeles. Yeah. So what do you say?
1: I'm going to keep saying L.A.
0: Yeah, okay.
1: I think that works.
0: That's safe.
1: And mainly that's what's going down in pop culture.
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7: You might need your raincoat for today. We'll have some light showers off and on, maybe an isolated storm. It'll be a cooler day with a high of 67. Tonight, partly cloudy early, then mostly cloudy later at night with a low of 49. And those clouds stick around for tomorrow. We'll have some off and on rain, maybe a few thunderstorms. It'll be quite cool, high 61. That's the WIFC forecast. I'm 9 News meteorologist Justin Lowe.
8: 59 degrees, WIFC.
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0: How about that Billie Eilish? Yeah, 95.5 WIFC. So 8:09 now. We're getting ready for some rain today and tomorrow. Plan accordingly. I know that for early risers, wake-up call, you know, we work with the Tower Cafe. These guys are going to be open all the way through Saturday. So if you're going to be running errands anytime during the day or this weekend on Saturday, then think about it. Stop into the Dudley Tower right there, and you'll see the Tower Cafe. So here's the question today.
1: 41% of people say that they own this fitness item, but they haven't touched it in over a year.
2: Is it a yoga mat?
1: Yes, it's actually a yoga mat. Oh, my goodness.
0: Hey. Landed on it. Yoo-hoo. What's your name?
2: Gary.
0: Hey, way to go. Way to go. Hey, I you know, yoga mats can come in handy for all kinds of stuff. Working out. Okay. Drum gear. Yeah, I use yoga mats for drum gear.
1: And anything that you have to do, like if you're doing any work on your knees, like in the garage or something,
0: yoga
1: and
0: mat.
1: You're on concrete, a yoga mat helps. But do you have one that you use or don't use ever?
2: I do not have one because I wouldn't use it.
0: Oh, yeah, there it is. And it would just sit there. Exactly.
1: You know, honesty is what's appreciated.
0: Yeah, we always say that about treadmills. Like treadmills, one of the great uses is that it turns into a clothes rack.
1: Oh, yeah, you can hang anything from it at that point.
0: At some point, it's like, oh, where's my shirt that I just washed? Oh, it's on the treadmill.
1: Yes, it is. It's hanging up to dry.
0: Oh, thank you, guys. It is the wake-up call with WIFC and Tower Cafe.
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0: So I don't know if you caught the story or not about the chairs. The chairs that celebrities had sat in. So they did their part. They actually just sat in the chairs.
1: That's all they had to do.
0: And so thank you, celebrities. So when that happened, and then what was it, the Cavaliers who decided they wanted to do an auction?
1: Yes.
0: On the chairs?
1: So these are what, seats that were at the Cavs Arena? So yeah, the Cleveland Cavaliers auctioned off several chairs that celebrities used during games 3 and 4 of the Eastern Conference Finals.
0: Okay.
1: So imagine how much the ones from the actual NBA Finals, the final game would go for, because they're saying Taylor Swift sold for the most at $7,000.
0: $7,000 for Taylor's seat that she sat in at the NBA Finals.
1: Oh yeah.
0: Wow.
1: I know there's somebody out there that is either going to, for one, like have to be weird and like rub it and touch the chair every day for like good luck or something.
0: Maybe.
1: But then there's also people out there who will be like, nobody can sit in this because the last person who like sat in this is the reason why I bought it.
0: Well, exactly. So what do? You kind of rope it off at your house in your celebrity bar?
1: Oh, yeah. Make it like a little museum. People have to pay to come see your Tay-Tay seat.
0: That would be good. Okay, so who feels bad because theirs didn't sell for so much? She sold hers for $7,000.
1: Yeah.
0: Right?
1: The lowest two were Ben Stiller's chair was $732, and then MGK's chair sold for $635.
0: MGK, come on,
1: but,
0: man.
1: But, like, still, Taylor selling for $7,000 for a chair is, like, wild.
0: Wow. So
1: wild.
0: If you want to sell something, then make sure you get a celebrity to sit on it.
1: Or you could just tell everybody, like, hey, Taylor sat here one time.
0: Right.
1: And would they believe you, though?
0: Well, that's it. You want to buy this wall because somebody leaned up against it that's famous.
1: It smells like Taylor's shampoo because her hair rubbed against it 3 years ago.
0: Seriously, it's her. Yeah, come on, yeah.
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1: I worry about nothing.

0: Kid Laroi, Justin Bieber on WIFC. You know, it is 8:33, and Carly and I both have been to some dairy breakfast now. And when you go, it's so much fun. I know that over the weekend here, we had a couple. One was on Friday or on Saturday and another one on Sunday. There's more coming up to get you through the rest of the month. So the best part, if people have never gone to a dairy breakfast, what's the one thing they have to do?
1: Oh, my gosh. For one, just like walk around and see all the options that they have. A lot of them are at farms, too. So I would do a farm tour, but focus on some food.
0: Yeah, big time. I know that when you're having pancakes, you're a pancake fan, aren't you?
1: Oh, absolutely. Oh, I would eat 100 of them if I could.
0: Oh, it's for real. That's what they were saying to me when I showed up. I said, okay, let's get some pancakes. And I was just going to get like a couple of them. That's fine. And they went, hey, if you'd like 10, okay.
1: Times 10.
0: Yeah, times 10. Go ahead and have the pancakes. But the maple, the syrup that they had made, syrup, actually the local high school had made the maple syrup.
1: That's cool. I know that that's a big thing here in Wisconsin, so that's good. I love that everything is like coming from local.
0: It's super local. You are totally eating local, so get ready for more June Dairy Breakfast sponsored by WIFC.

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0: So I always think of event coordinators who've got to put things together like concerts on the square for tomorrow. And I always think, wow, it can't be fun when you really don't know where you're going to be playing. But concerts on the square right now, forecast for tomorrow is some rain for sure. Wednesday weather, it says breezy, quite cool, periods of rain and thunderstorms, 61 for tomorrow. So not exactly concert weather, but I always think that it makes for a great quest. If you're a fan, you want to go see some live music, then go support some live music. Wherever
1: yeah,
0: it is.
1: No matter what, if they're still offering it, you can go inside. It's just as fun.
0: Yeah, we're going to do the inside. The plan B, if it is going to be a rainy thunderstorm day, is go to the Rothschild Pavilion. And it's a great place to play. I've played in there before. And so Brad Emanuel's band is going to be one place or the other, either downtown at 400 block or at the Rothschild Pavilion.
1: And you can bring lawn chairs to both places. I mean, I haven't played there, but I did. When you were playing there one time, you gave me some tambourines to play.
0: Well, I wanted to, you know, you're a musician now.
1: Yes,
0: you know.
1: Obviously. I am a tambourinist.
0: Got to rattle.
1: You can, you know, bring lawn chairs, BYOB, both places. It's still just as fun because live music is still happening.
0: Yeah, you know, and the food trucks, anybody who would normally go to concerts on the square at the 400 block, yeah, they would go to the Rothschild Pavilion.
1: Oh, yeah. I mean, I've had the food truck there. I had this Jamaican stand last year, I remember. Oh, yeah. My goodness. I've thought about it every day since I've had it.
0: The Jamaican kitchen's going to be there. Yeah, Barnyard Burgers, all those guys.
1: It was so good.
0: Oh, my. So, hey, stay tuned tomorrow. We'll let you know where they're going to actually do it. The concert's on the square with Wausau Events and WIFC.
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How about that? World Tour, Bruno is getting at it, and I keep following the band, watching all the clips all over the place. Time for Europe to get a little taste of that now, yeah, because they're flying overseas. 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

855-WIFC. You know, it's so much fun to kind of figure out who is the voice behind certain things. You know, when you hear about cartoons or something like Bugs Bunny, for example, and also who is in Toy Story. There's one guy, his name's Jeff Bergman. And we're going to get a chance to talk to him here today, actually, a little bit later after the show. And so when we do that, we're going to share a little bit of that interview tomorrow morning. Yeah, Jeff Bergman is the guy's name, voice of Bugs Bunny, but also voices characters in Toy Story. So speaking of Toy Story, the soundtrack, you've heard who all's on that. Oh, my God, it's such a soundtrack. Toy Story 5, one of the artists, Taylor Swift. I knew it, I knew you on WIFC.

0: Taylor Swift all over the news here recently. Yeah, because of that, you know, the soundtrack to Toy Story 5, she's on it with I Knew It, I Knew You. And also in the news this morning here, you heard about it with the charity. There was a seat that she sat in for the NBA Finals, and they went ahead and they sold that seat for $7,000. So that was good. All you got to do is, Taylor, just sit in a seat, and then it's going to be worth so much. So way to go there. And then, man, on top of that, you know, she's just got some music that she's working on. So all kinds of good stuff when it comes to Taylor Swift. How about it? So check this out. We are doing a thing called Destination Dells because we know you want to go. Yeah, I mean, that's a no-brainer. We knew that, and we thought, hey, let's make it so it's going to be easier with package deals to go down to the Wisconsin Dells. Here's how it works.
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1: It's your 9 storm track forecast on WIFC.
6: Partly or mostly cloudy skies for the rest of today with some scattered light showers, maybe a rumble of thunder, a high of 67. Tonight, partly cloudy in the evening, then mostly cloudy later, down to 49. Tomorrow, cloudy, breezy, and quite cool. Some periods of rain and a few thunderstorms, a high of 61. I'm 9 Storm Track Chief Meteorologist Justin Lowe.

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0: So if you ever get a chance to talk to anybody who does voices for a living, I hope you do that, because I got the great opportunity to do that this morning. There's a guy who's the voice of tons of characters, tons of cartoons that you know, like Bugs Bunny, Daffy Duck, just tons of them. And so when I was chatting with him, I said hello and good morning, Jeff, because his name is Jeff Bergman. But I really wasn't talking to Jeff Bergman right away.
1: What's up, Doc?
0: There he is. Plenty Bugs. That's what's up. Absolutely. Yeah, what was for breakfast, Bugs?
1: Well, I had, of course, carrot juice. You know that.
0: Scratching your belly, eating carrots like you do.
1: That's right, Doc. And I'm in the Brooklyn and the Bronx.
0: Oh, my God. Yeah, it's so good. And so the reason why we had a chat is because besides doing Bugs Bunny's voice, he's now the official voice of Bugs Bunny and Daffy Duck and, all those. So besides that, he's in Toy Story as Mr. Potato Head. And I don't know if you remember what Mr. Potato Head sounded like, but it was based on a real comedian. Yeah, and so he brings all that to Mr. Potato Head in Toy Story 5. And so we chatted all about all that and also getting a chance to meet some of these other people who were the original voices of these cartoon characters and why that changed his life. Jeff Bergman tomorrow morning on 95.5 WIFC.

Flowrider, what a night on WIFC. Hopefully you're enjoying your Tuesday so far. It's Carly hanging out with you here. MGK's on the way, some Jelly Roll 2 in Chapel Roan. Right now, this one's Sienna Spyro. It's Die on This Hill, WIFC.

Somber with Homewrecker on WIFC. Wings over Wausau is about to be back in action, and we are so close. I've got all your details on the full schedule of events and when it's going to take place coming up after Jelly Roll.

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0: It's your 9 storm track forecast on WIFC.
6: Partly or mostly cloudy skies for the rest of today with some scattered light showers, maybe a rumble of thunder, a high of 67. Tonight, partly cloudy in the evening, then mostly cloudy later, down to 49. Tomorrow, cloudy, breezy, and quite cool. Some periods of rain and a few thunderstorms, a high of 61. I'm 9 Storm Track Chief Meteorologist Justin Lowe.

I know that Brad Emanuel is going to be playing that one tomorrow night when he takes over Concerts on the Square in downtown Wausau. Get more details on all the concerts that are going to be happening this summer at WIFC.com.

0: WIFC, that's Taylor Swift with Opalite. And this is pretty exciting. 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
0: It's your 9 Storm Track forecast on WIFC.
3: Partly or mostly cloudy skies for the rest of today with some scattered light showers, maybe a rumble of thunder, a high of 67. Tonight, partly cloudy in the evening, then mostly cloudy later, down to 49. Tomorrow, cloudy, breezy, and quite cool. Some periods of rain and a few thunderstorms, a high of 61. I'm 9 Storm Track Chief Meteorologist Justin Lowe.

Can't wait to hear new music from him. His 40-track album, The Eternal Buzz, set to come out later this year. That's Post Malone, and he's going to be taking over Summerfest here in like 2 weeks down in Milwaukee. Right now, Sabrina Carpenter taking us on a house tour on WIFC.

0: Summer is just a few days away, WIFC, but we're already kicking off the fun with a lot of local events going on right now. 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We want to hook you up with some fun prize packages to the Dells this summer. Also, it's June Dairy Month coming up this Friday morning. 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And Riverfront Rendezvous, you can start planning for your 4th of July. 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
1: 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Throwing it back to 2006 now from the album I'm Not Dead. 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

Although she's going to be walking away from her show, The Kelly Clarkson Show, this fall. Don't worry, she's still going to be on TV for you. She's one of the new judges on The Voice. I mean, she used to be a judge on there, but she's back, and I am so excited. I'm going to start watching again. Right now, Alex Warren and Jelly Roll on WYFC.

Jack Harlow, First Class on WIFC. Still on the way, some Morgan Wallen, Somber and Pink in there. Right now, brand new Teddy Swims. This one's his latest. It's called Mr. Know-It-All. Getting

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2: It's your 9 storm track forecast on WIFC.
19: Partly or mostly cloudy skies for the rest of today with some scattered light showers, maybe a rumble of thunder, a high of 67. Tonight, partly cloudy in the evening, then mostly cloudy later, down to 49. Tomorrow, cloudy, breezy, and quite cool. Some periods of rain and a few thunderstorms, a high of 61. I'm 9 Storm Track Chief Meteorologist Justin Lowe.

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0: Hey, it's Belky on WIFC. When it comes to my kids and I, when we're in the mood for some good food, we always choose Culver's. 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The challenges involve everything from ordering fresh, frozen custard to placing two orders in the same week. The more challenges you complete, the higher chance you have of winning the $10,000. 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

The Weeknd. I need to hear some new music from him soon. That's Blinding Lights. And speaking of new music, have you heard this brand new one from Tay-Tay that's going to be in the new Toy Story out this Friday? It's I Knew It, I Knew You on WIFC.

1 year ago yesterday, she dropped that one, bringing you all the summer vibes. Zara Larsson with Midnight Sun. Dua Lipa's on the way. Some Lizzo in there, too. And Kid Rock, right now with One Republic. This is their latest. It's called Need Your Love. Getting

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3: It's your 9 storm track forecast on WIFC.
4: Partly or mostly cloudy skies for the rest of today with some scattered light showers, maybe a rumble of thunder, a high of 67. Tonight, partly cloudy in the evening, then mostly cloudy later, down to 49. Tomorrow, cloudy, breezy, and quite cool. Some periods of rain and a few thunderstorms, a high of 61. I'm 9 Storm Track Chief Meteorologist Justin Lowe.

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1: It probably is. And you know what's really awesome? We're only 17 days away from the 4th of July, where you're going to see a whole lot of these talking about fireworks. 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

Olivia Rodrigo, Drop Dead, your new music on 95.5 WIFC. Hey, it's Evan Archer filling in for Belky. Thanks for coming to work today and keep it here. For Sabrina Carpenter, I've got Shabuzi, Ella Langley, all for Harry.

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0: It's your 9 Storm Track forecast on WIFC.
4: Partly or mostly cloudy skies for the rest of today with some scattered light showers, maybe a rumble of thunder, a high of 67. Tonight, partly cloudy in the evening, then mostly cloudy later, down to 49. Tomorrow, cloudy, breezy, and quite cool. Some periods of rain and a few thunderstorms, a high of 61. I'm 9 Storm Track Chief Meteorologist Justin Lowe.

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10: It's your 9 storm track forecast on WIFC.
11: Rain and thunder through the evening, then mostly cloudy skies and dry overnight. Low down to 49 with light and variable winds. On Wednesday, cloudy, breezy, and cool with periods of rain and a few thunderstorms. High temperature just 61 with a southeast wind 10 to 20. Thursday at 68. I'm 9 storm track meteorologist Jackson Garlock.

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1: 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And what we're talking about is for the $1,000 minute.
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4: 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The challenges involve everything from ordering fresh, frozen custard to placing two orders in the same week. The more challenges you complete, the higher chance you have of winning the $10,000. 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

Taylor, 95.5 WIFC, and 7 Archer filling in for Belky. Thanks for hanging out. Keep it here. Got music on the way this hour from Chapel Roan, Shinedown, Ed Sheeran, got Jesse Murph. Coming up after Teddy Swims, Mr. Know-It-All, WIFC.

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2: It's your 9 storm track forecast on WIFC.
3: Rain and thunder through the evening, then mostly cloudy skies and dry overnight. Low down to 49 with light and variable winds. On Wednesday, cloudy, breezy, and cool with periods of rain and a few thunderstorms. High temperature just 61 with a southeast wind 10 to 20. Thursday at 68. I'm 9 Storm Track, meteorologist Jackson Garlock.

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2: It's your 9 storm track forecast on WIFC.
3: Rain and thunder through the evening, then mostly cloudy skies and dry overnight. Low down to 49 with light and variable winds. On Wednesday, cloudy, breezy, and cool with periods of rain and a few thunderstorms. High temperature just 61 with a southeast wind 10 to 20. Thursday at 68. I'm 9 Storm Track, meteorologist Jackson Garlock.

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95.5 WIFC. That's going to do it for me, Evan Archer. Thanks for hanging out. Stick around. It's the all-night party with Mike Mathers coming up next. Leaving you with Wiz Khalifa, Charlie Puth. See you again on WIFC.

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Teddy Swim's going to be in Chicago September 25th. Also, St. Paul September 26th. 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
7: 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The challenges involve everything from ordering fresh, frozen custard to placing two orders in the same week. The more challenges you complete, the higher chance you have of winning the $10,000. 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
1: It's your 9 storm track forecast on WIFC.
14: Rain and thunder through the evening, then mostly cloudy skies and dry overnight. Low down to 49 with light and variable winds. On Wednesday, cloudy, breezy, and cool with periods of rain and a few thunderstorms. High temp to just 61 with a southeast wind 10 to 20. Thursday at 68. I'm 9 Storm Track, meteorologist Jackson Garlock.

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